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1: 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Just as I was tasting freedom.

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Summer is here. 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See you at the bar, you was hardly talking. That's when I knew that your heart was starring. Friends to lovers need a part to star in. Like, wait, babe, let me ask your pardon. This ain't Gucci, this is Prada, darling. If you want something, you can ask me, darling. And you started laughing.

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1: 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We are here with Medusa.
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0: Nova Era, a número 1 do Norte.

0: That's right. So this is Matt.
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0: Calma, nós tratamos disso. 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Tu decides, 40 mais da Nova Era.
1: Let's get a party started. See you at the bar, you was hardly talking. That's when I knew that your heart was starring. Friends to lovers need a part to star in like wait, babe, let me ask your pardon. This ain't Gucci, this is Prada, darling. If you want something, you can ask me.

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1: Era a dar música ao trânsito. 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See you at the bar, you was hardly talking. That's when I knew that your heart was starring. 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Like, wait, babe, let me ask your pardon. This ain't Gucci, this is Prada, darling. If you want something, you can ask me, darling. And you

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You gotta be yourself. Many times it's through a mistake, due to your own personality or your own character or interference that you get on the way, that you learn. And the main thing is to make sure you learn through your mistakes and get better. I believe in the ability of focusing strongly in something, then you're able to extract even more out of it. A única maneira que eu posso justificar todo o empenho necessário é a vitória. 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

motherfuckers like you just don't care. 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Stroke. Put the dog pound right behind me and up in your bitch is where you might find me playing that Jeep thing. She want the nigga with the biggest nuts, then guess what? He is I and I am him.